Man, oh man, all those tracks were left on the, well, not on the floor, but in the vault until 1979. Began with Tio's bag, and Tio Massaro's hands are all obviously all over this issue. The great second quintet. Miles was experimenting with adding guitar, trying to have more of an impact on the bass end. So we heard two versions of Sidecar, one with George Benson added to the quintet, and then sometime after this, the quintet turned over. Fees to Kilimanjaro was split between the new band and the old band, and Splash was recorded sometime around then also. So now Chick Corea and Dave Holland are in the fold. Splash, the version on the LP had about 2 minutes of the top chopped off. And again, Tio's hand, no doubt, wanting to start with some trumpet. Let's shift gears now. I have been exploring the late 60s, early 70s Nonesuch catalog of late. I've been really interested in their promotion of contemporary American composed notated music. I don't really know a lot about. I don't know a lot about it, but I know what I like. This is a piece written by John Harbison from 1965, performed by the Contemporary Chamber Ensemble.

'Tis but a small step from gospel to clave, after all. Cal Jader, 1965. Sonny Rollins' composition, of course. We miss you, Sonny. Began the set with John Harbison, Confinement was the title. I guess I did hear a lot of straining in that piece. Big Nick Nicholas, he only has two leader albums, and they're both recorded in the 1980s for India Navigation. I'm trying to track down the first one. The first one has Young Lions in the rhythm section, so go figure. Coltrane, of course, wrote Big Nick for Big Nick Nicholas. George Nicholas. I'm about to go down a rabbit hole of Arne Domneros and Bent Hallberg, because this LP, which I just acquired, is kind of insane. It begins with, it has like Billy Strayhorn and Johnny Hodges to kick things off, and then like Swedish folk tunes, and then it goes out. It is a ride. Hey, couple changes in the drummer stream later this week. On Tuesday, DB's Analog Lounge is in covering for 5 Miles to Midnight. And then, you know, hopefully we've had a bunch of health issues and work emergencies and weird things taking some of our DJs out. Leave us alone. Leave us alone, fates. We've done nothing to you. We've followed Zeus's law. Coming up next, some magic. Stick around.

Well, ding dong, it's 9 o'clock in the p.m. I'm your host, Cal Zone, and this here is Magic Records. You're listening to WFMU's Give the Drummer Stream. Thank you, DJ Peter, and your crazy clockaroonie. Hope some of you DJ Peter fans stick around. You might enjoy some of my show tonight. Tonight, Pure Calgarithm. I play only physical media from 9 till midnight. I'll be starting off with some, summery beach music, oldies type stuff. Then getting into some more obscure things, R&B. We'll be playing some very, very early Alice Coltrane, which I think you'll enjoy. Some art rock of different sorts, and then we'll see where that takes us. I think I have some esoteric and avant-garde jazz. And isn't that what you're all here for anyway? I give the drummer stream. Let's kick it off with some Duane Eddy, produced and written by Lee Hazelwood right here on Magic Records.

Yikes. We had a slight accident here. Some records are falling down. I just love when the doors go Baroque like that. Ding dong.

How's everyone doing out there? I hope you enjoyed the first 42-minute set of beach music, rhythm and blues, early rock and roll, a lot of pops and cracks and scratchy stuff. I picked up a bunch of records, actually three or four of those records, four of them actually, the scratchiest ones, were from a free box at an estate sale this weekend. So I didn't pay a nickel for those scratches, and neither did you. I hope you're digging the show tonight. We've got a lot planned. I've got a lot planned, all planned by Calgarhythm. I'm Calzone, your host. This is Magic Records. I just want to give a special hand to Doug Shulkin, who runs this joint. This Give the Drummer Stream thing. I don't know if he gets enough credit, the credit that he deserves. So sending it out to Doug for letting me do my thing, letting me cast the spell of love over you. We've got some interesting music lined up. Let's put this back up again. So this is, we got Django Reinhardt and Stefan Grappelli as my bed music tonight. I had another idea, but long story short, it didn't work out. Last weekend, I went to a someone's birthday party. They had their own, they had a couple of bands at their birthday party at their yard, and there was a band called the Djangoners, or the Djangoners, yeah, the Djangoners. And there was all like, Hot Club of France type stuff, like Django Reinhardt, Grappelli type stuff. And it was really cool to see and watch them play it. So I enjoyed that very much. Let's talk about what we heard, though, besides this background music here. I'll just tone this down a little bit here. Here we go. I don't memorize this stuff, you know. The Calgarhythm just makes it happen. Then I have to go back and look and see what I played. We started off the set with the great Duane Eddy and Shazam from 1960 on the Jamie label, written and produced by Lee Hazelwood. And if you're a listener of WFMU's Give the Drummer Stream and you've listened to Larry Grogan, you know that for the last 2 weeks he's done an incredible two-part series on Lee Hazelwood, and I learned a lot about Lee that I didn't know before, and I'm looking forward to playing more Lee Hazelwood in the future. Thank you, Big Planet Noise. I see people are actually on the comment board. Do you know, if you're new to WFMU's Give the Drummer Stream or any of the streams, you can sign in, log in, you can create your own secret password. And then you can talk to me and talk to each other about the music and stuff. And it's a lot of fun. So I appreciate seeing it. It's very visceral. It's like you're with a bunch of people, not just, you know, broadcasting into the ether. After Duane Eddy, we heard Al Casey and Lee Hazelwood from the terrific Surfin' Hootenanny LP on Stacy Records label. I think it was their first album, Stacy Records. It's on beautiful blue vinyl, 1963. The first release on the Stacy label. And that was indeed performed by Al Casey and written and produced by Lee Hazelwood. There's his name again. The song was the El Aguilla, or the Eagle. I saw a bald eagle 2 weeks ago at the lake. I was talking to someone on the phone, and suddenly,

from Surf and Craze, from the Three Window Coupe LP. That was their second LP after Hey Little Cobra LP. Columbia, 1964, in stereo. Then we heard Freddie Cannon from a collection called 14 Booming Hits, still grieving Freddie Cannon. I don't know if grieving is the right word, but we miss him. R.I.P. He had a great life. Woo! Everything was big with Freddie. That was written by Tommy Boyce and Nick Vanette, actually, and produced by Dick Glasser. And it was a big theme song to the show Where the Action Is, which was one of those Dick Clark music rock and roll music shows. There were several that he produced in the 60s and 70s, and that was one of them, and that was the theme song. Released as a compilation on Rhino in 82. Then we heard Bobby Comstock, a scratchy version of Let's Stomp on the Lawn label. you come up with a record label and you're looking for a name for the record label. What do? You look out the window and you see your grass and you say, oh, let's call it Lawn? Is that how that happens? 1963, great, great rockin' tune. Then we heard the Larks. I'm not sure where they were from, but the song's called The Jerk, and it was a hit. And I pulled it off the Gary Stevens Presents 22 More Good Guy Oldies. It was originally recorded in 64, but Gary Stevens put out these compilations of oldies. He was one of the WMCA Good Guy top. That was the top 40 radio station in New York City in the 60s. And he was one of the more popular DJs. It was on Lost Night Records. So right now it says Lousy Night Records. I need to fix that later. 1966. Those old oldies compilations are a lot of fun. They're usually really cheap, and this one's crazy. It's got like a lot of 22 songs and a lot of just real oddball ones. Then we heard a really beautiful version of Sam and Dave's "Hold On, I'm Coming" because it's brand new, reissued on the Stax Rhino Reserve label. So the whole coherent sound and remastered and 180 gram, and they do a nice job. It's not the real expensive one. It's the slightly less expensive one. And it actually, that record's become kind of hard to find in good shape. So why not? Then we heard something I thought was super cool. Grateful Dead's Dancing in the Streets live from July 3rd, 1966. So almost a little bit over 60 years ago. To this date, at the Fillmore Auditorium during something called the Independence Ball. The Dead were not even signed yet to a label. It would be two more years before their first LP would be released, studio LP, on Warner Brothers. So at this point, they weren't even a psychedelic band. They weren't a folk band either. They were sort of in between, like they were sort of like an R&B, like dance cover band with some psychedelic elements, I guess. They were quite young, and it's cool to know that Martha and the Vandellas version of Dance in the Streets was still charting at the same time that they were playing it, because it only came out a few months earlier. So pretty cool. That's on the Dead.net Rhino label. You can only order it from Dead.net, and it's called Independence Ball, July 3rd. I'm not the world's biggest Deadhead, but when I heard some of that music and I heard the quality sound, it was recorded off the board from a very, very early show, I got very excited. It had been released before in some kind of crazy box set on CD, but this is the first LP release. It's actually on three discs, five sides, and one side is this, etchy, arty thing. But it's really, really good. I recommend it if you're into that. Then we heard the Marques, and last night, big, big, big hit from the Satellite label, 1961. We heard Sugar Pie DeSanto and Soulful Dress, which I don't know if that ever charted, but it should have, from a compilation called Use What You Got. It's a unofficial bootleg CD. Shame on them, on the Cedar/Chess label, but it had nothing to do with Chess. It was really just some bunch of guys putting out, ripping off music in 1992, but Sugar Pie DeSanto was great, so we'll just kind of ignore that part. Then we heard the Drifters. We heard three Atlantic singles in a row, all scratchy as hell. The Drifters featuring Clyde McFadder and Honey Love from

54, we heard The Crickets from the Bronx, not Buddy Holly's Crickets, but a doo-wop group. And the flip side of, I don't remember, but this song I like better, Milk and Gin, 1953. And then a real old one, 1952, One Mint Julep by the Clovers. I had an incident with the mint julep the other night. It didn't lead to six children and a wife and all of that, but it almost got me into some trouble. And then we ended up with Enoch Light and the Brass Menagerie, and I absolutely love that kind of stuff, on the Project 3 Total Sound label. Sounds fantastic, and a really kooky arrangement of one of the most pretentious Doors songs from Soft Parade, Touch Me, which is big and brassy. On this one, there's all kinds of Baroque stuff going on, and bells, and girl singers in the background, and so silly. 1969, that goes out to Moog One Radio and Larry Grogan, who I don't believe is listening tonight, but I'm sure he'll catch me on the flip side, you know, on the archive. So that's what we got for the first set. I've got some more music coming up, but in the meantime, you'll have to listen to this so I can cue it up, because I only play physical media. I've said that about 20 times. When are you gonna believe me? It's all physical media.

I almost forgot. It's the official, non-official sponsor of the New York Mets. Mets update for today. What day is today? July 26th. They actually beat the Dodgers today, 8-3. I didn't watch the game, but there were a number of home runs hit, and the Dodgers must have put like their pet poodle out there on the mound or something, because they somehow let the Mets beat them 1-4. So the Mets have not been doing well, and we all know this. All us Mets fans know this, but we still bleed blue and orange. We still root for the orange and blue, and we love the Mets. The big question is who will be traded before the deadline this coming Saturday, and it will probably be some relief pitchers. In the meantime, we've got Soto on the DL, probably for a long time. Why waste him? Let him heal up. And, you know, if you're a Phillies fan or a Braves fan or another fan, there's still plenty of baseball left. And I'm not saying the Mets are going to rise to the top again. They did do that a couple of years ago. They kind of flipped the story on the Phillies. The Phillies were in first place, and then halfway through the year or towards the end of the season, the Mets were in first place, and the Phillies dropped off the face of the earth. So, you know, baseball is a long season. Lots of things can happen. And that's why I continue to watch, as neurotic as it may be. I love the Mets, and thanks for, listening to me rave about them. Let's hear some more Stephan Grappelli again, and then we'll cue up some other things.

Okay, we're back. So, I'm reading this great Alice Coltrane book. I'm about halfway through. Maybe a third of the way through. It came out. I don't have it in front of me. It only was published a couple of months ago. I think the guy's last name is Bay. I think the author's name is Andy Bay. It's very, very good. She's a fascinating story. Came from abject poverty, lived in Detroit during a very difficult time, was sort of a child prodigy, was supposed to go to Juilliard, didn't work out, ended up playing with jazz people instead, and she actually realized she liked jazz better than classical music. And the story goes on, she meets John Coltrane and falls in love, and the story goes on. I don't want to spoil it for you. But what I discovered was that she recorded her first recordings, her first jazz recordings, were with Terry Gibbs, the great vibes player. And she recorded, I have three songs that I want to play that are Terry Gibbs songs. Then I've got some other John Coltrane and Alice Coltrane stuff coming up. And that'll be my little salute to Alice. Alice McLeod, as she was known back then, because she had been married to some jerk named McLeod. So this is Terry Gibbs, and from an album called Hootenanny My Way, we've got a jazz version of Polly Wally Doodle All the Day. And this is Alice McLeod, later Alice Coltrane on piano. And it's actually pretty swinging, so check it out right here on Magic Records. Ding dong!

May there be peace and love and perfection throughout all creation, O God. May there be peace and love and perfection throughout all creation, O God. May there be peace and love and perfection.

Yeah, so how about that? Alice Coltrane, firmly, had grown into what we would now know as Alice Coltrane, from Alice McLeod, the young girl playing piano on those Terry Gibbs records, having really just discovered jazz in a way, meeting John Coltrane, falling in love with John Coltrane, basically becoming a couple, very close. They were very close, although she didn't play on A Love Supreme, she was very close by and evidently had a strong influence on him for that during that record. We heard a bunch of things, and I really enjoyed it. I hope you enjoyed it too. We started off with some very early recordings by Alice playing piano. In fact, everything we heard tonight was piano. We think of Alice Coltrane as being, a pianist, but also as a harpist, all the great things she did with a harp on her various records. But this was, we'll just put some bed music up to you too. This was, everything she played tonight was on the piano, which was her original instrument. It's what she learned to play in church in Detroit. It's what she was supposed to go and study classical music at Juilliard for. She was supposed to room with somebody, her aunt. The roommate thing fell off. She ended up with her aunt. Her aunt took her money. She couldn't go to Juilliard. And she ended up playing with all kinds of great jazz musicians and realized how much she loved jazz more than classical music because of the freedom and the improvisation. So we heard three Terry Gibbs records, and Terry was a vibraphonist, and I'm a big fan of the vibraphone. More traditional jazz music, but certainly some fun stuff. First we heard from an album called Hootenanny My Way on the Time label, 1963. We heard their cover of Polly Wolly Doodle, and that's the best jazzy version of Polly Wolly Doodle you'll ever hear. It's actually interesting. There are quite a few like Hootenanny folk country type records that through a jazz lens that were made around that time, because that was, folk music was popular and it was sort of a novelty idea. But Alice McLeod, as she was known at the time, she had been married to this jerky guy named McLeod. They had to get married so they could tour. She was pretty young, and they had a kid or two. Playing piano for the first time, her first credit, as Alice McLeod on that Terry Gibbs album. Then we heard another Terry Gibbs album, plays Jewish melodies in jazz time, and we heard their version of Beimir Bistishein, which was a very popular song, actually, a Yiddish song that became a pop song. I forgot who covered it. There were a number of covers. Means I think you're grand. Everyone knew that in the 40s, so that was sort of a standard. And she's listed as Alice Haggood instead of McLeod on piano. I don't know why. That was on the Mercury label, also 1963. Terry Gibbs has a Jewish name. He's from Brooklyn. I can't recall his name. I'm not going to look it up now, but it makes sense. He did all Jewish, Yiddish and Jewish songs, folk songs and pop songs. It's super cool. After that, we heard El Nutto, the title track from the album El Nutto by Terry Gibbs with Alice McLeod, this time spelled like McLeod, like the TV show with Dennis Weaver. Except that was many years before. MCL, like Mick Cloud, like a cloud in the sky. On piano on the Limelight label, great label, LP 1965. And she was on another album that I don't have called the Terry Gibbs Family album, which I think was somewhere in between the Jewish record and the El Nutto record, or maybe it came later, I'm not sure. Then we heard Alice playing her first credit as Alice Coltrane with her husband's band, My Favorite Things, the John Coltrane classic. He
did many, many versions of that song. He was sort of, I don't know if he was obsessed with it, but he certainly loved to play with it. From the Coltrane Live at the Village Vanguard again, exclamation point. 1966 was when that was recorded. My copy is from much later. But you can hear her kind of, I think, trying to pull off. McCoy Tyner had just blew the coop. He needed to leave. He needed a change. Coltrane was getting too out there for him. And so Alice slipped in, and she was kind of doing her left-hand Tyner impersonation there, kind of giving some structure to that beautiful, beautiful song. After that, we heard from the first Alice Coltrane solo album, A Monastic Trio, recorded in 1968, actually just a few months after the death of John Coltrane to, I think it was a diabetic coma, if I'm not mistaken, and with a song called I Want to See You. And I don't know if she's singing, thinking about I want to see John, or does she want to see God, or does she want to see something else, but I'd like to think it might be John. Originally recorded, like I said, released in 68 on Verve. I have the 2024 version. It's been released many times, thankfully. Then we heard an unusual one, John Coltrane and Alice Coltrane. They dug into the tapes and they found some older material and they mixed some of it together. Some of it's John, some of it's Alice. You could hear, we heard the song, the album is called Cosmic Music. We heard the song The Sun, and you could hear John's vocal invocation at the beginning of the song, and then it's all Alice and Pharaoh Sanders on it as well, on the Impulse label, 1969. So that, I guess, was their last album together, but he had been dead for, you know, a year and a half. And then we heard Alice Coltrane featuring Pharaoh Sanders from the Journey in Satchanadanda. I'll never pronounce that correctly. I can't pronounce Bakaruda either. a song called Something About John Coltrane, which obviously was about him, featuring, again, the great Pharaoh Sanders, recorded and released in 1971. So this would be, you know, 3 years after the death of John, on the Impulse label. That was a record that was hard to find for a long time, and now you can find it because it's been reissued many times. Isn't that great? So thank you for indulging me and letting me play you sort of a thumbnail sketch of Alice Coltrane's growth as a musician. I'm reading a book. I mentioned it earlier. It's actually called The Life, Art, and Transcendence of Alice Coltrane, Cosmic Music, and it was written by Andy Beta. I mispronounced the name before. It was published just this past March, March 3rd. And I would suggest that you go to bookshop.org and purchase it, unless there's a local bookstore. Because when you buy from bookshop.org, they actually are buying stock from independent bookstores. So all the money goes to independent bookstores. And also the publishers and the writers get a little bit more of a cut, too. It's a much better idea than buying your books at Amazon or even Barnes & Noble or some of those other chains. You know, if you want to go to the Strand, if you live in New York and buy it there, that's great. You know, very, very good book. It reads, it's 400 pages, but it reads like a novel. It's short chapters. It's not overly, academic, although it's got plenty of geeky jazz stuff in it. You know, it reads fast, and it's a fascinating story, and how she transcends. So we just heard a little piece of her transcendence, right? There would be more to come. Speaking of more to come, I've got more music coming right after this little break here, a little breaky poo. Let's listen to more Django Reinhardt. And let's say hi to Ola out there. Ola in Pittsburgh is out there. Mollywog is out there. Jimmy is out there. If you're on the comment board, check in. Say howdy. This third set, and I'll see if I could squeeze in everything in this last hour. I think I can, but I had planned.
This third set is called, I call it Searching for Heaven, and I title that after the very first track on the brand new Swamp Dog album. Swamp Dog contemplates the afterlife. Brand new greatness from Jerry on the S-Curve label, just released a couple weeks ago. Let's check them out right here on Magic Records.

And meanwhile, I'm still thinking. T-Rex from Electric Warrior, just reissued on the Rhino high fidelity, super duper pressing, you know, remastered by what's his name at Coherent and 180 gram. And they do a beautiful job on the jacket, and it's worth every penny because you get to hear all the detail that you miss, I think, on your older pressings, especially if they're old and beat up like mine. Jimmy likes to make fun of my popcorn records, my scratchy beat up popcorn records. Boy, did we hear a nice little set right there. Let's see what we heard. Hang on. Wait, I even got bed music. Hold on. There we go. Okay. So, what we heard in that short little set, which was quite different than the earlier music I was playing, was Swamp Dog from the brand new Swamp Dog Contemplates the Afterlife, the first track, Searching for Heaven. If you're searching for heaven, go home. Brand new greatness from Jerry Williams, a.k.a. Swamp Dog. Maybe one of the best records he ever recorded. Looking back at his life, you know, he doesn't know. He's older now. He doesn't know how long he's going to keep going. His regrets, his, you know, his positive things. You know, he jokes around a lot, talking about death and things that we think about when you get to a certain age. Great, great album. Love it. Then we heard a great band from France called Les Mercuriales, and I do not speak French, but this is L'Exile Loi des Slows, and it basically means the slow, moving slow away from the dance is how it's roughly translated. And really dig that on Le Pop Club Records. They recorded an album a couple of years ago, whose name escapes me right now. You can look for both of these records on Bandcamp, but then you'll have to pay like $49 to have them shipped from France. Or you can go, you can look at them at other online sources. There might be some other online sources. I am very fond of that band. They're very, like, they've got this like noir, French noir novel. Like, it's like listening to a Camus rock album or something. I have no idea what they're saying because I don't speak French, which maybe is a good thing. After that, we heard The Go and Smile from the album Howl on the Haunted Beat You Ride, first released in 2007 on Cass Records, a CD. The Go had a record in a can before they broke up, and it's being released, I'm not sure by what label, but pretty soon in a couple of months, and I'm really looking forward to that. One of my favorite bands from the Chicago area, and they later became The Conspiracy of Owls, and they recorded under a number of different projects, and Bobby Harlow, of course, has produced many bands from the Chicago area, and still does. After that, we heard Elton John. We had a little slip up there, but eventually we heard Amarina, the BBC session version from the Tumbleweed Connection Deluxe CD that came out in 2008. Then we heard The Sweet. I found a couple of German like glam singles and novelty records this past week. We heard The Flip of Teenage Rampage, Own Up and Take a Look at Yourself, produced by Wayman and Chinny Chap, and on the RCA label, 7-inch, 1974. You can also find it on Desolation Boulevard, probably with less crunchiness. And then we heard something called The Disco Kid. I know nothing about it, but it was released on EMI Electrola Germany in 75, a song called Roller Coaster, and it's pretty groovy. And then, of course, we heard T-Rex and The Motivator. And here we are with about 20 minutes left. So here's what I'm going to do. I'm going to try to squeeze in a couple of jazz tracks that I wanted to lay on you. The first one is a reissue of a very hard-to-find album. If you found an original copy, it would be very expensive. The record is Michael Gregory Jackson, and the album is called Clarity. And it's actually called Michael Gregory Jackson, Oliver Lake, Leo Smith, and David Murray. And both Lake and Murray, I don't know much about Leo Smith, but both Lake and Murray were pretty young. Michael Gregory Jackson is a multi-instrumentalist. He was only 22 when he released
this record back in 1977, reissued on Moved by Sound label in Spain as a small release. So see if you can find a copy. If you can, I love it.

what we've been listening to and what we're running out of time to hear the rest of, unfortunately, is Hiroshi Suzuki and the title track from Cat. The album was called Cat. It was originally released in 1976, and it has been reissued on the Nipponophone, another Japanese label, in 2025, and is available in a almost impossible to queue up yellow, clear yellow, piss yellow vinyl. It's annoying as fuck for DJs, but great music. Before that, we heard Eric Kloss and Barry Miles playing something called Mystic Circles live in Bremen. Got James Last in the back. Everyone get up and dance right before it's time for me to go. We also heard Michael Gregory Jackson, Oliver Lake, and Leo Smith, and David Murray playing something called Clarity 4 from the Clarity album. Highly recommended on the Move by Sound Spain label, just reissued in 2026. Thanks for listening. And a special thank you to Doug Shulkind, Evan Crankshaw, Kim Cerise, and Larry Grogan for influencing this show this week. Appreciate all of you and all of the programmers here on the Give the Drummer Strum Radio. We've got the stream coming up, you know, the automated stream. But we'll see you next Sunday. Thanks for listening. Thanks for spending time with your old pal Cal. And thank you for listening to WFMU's Give the Drummer Strum.

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I am forsaken, says Gargan.

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And I'm right in the middle of the riffraff, and the roughnecks are wasting time. And the girl with the dirty hair says she'll be mine. Scarface used to tell me, gone are the fishing days. The Cajuns fish the redfish all away. I got that dirty-haired woman, says she'll be mine till the end. Till the Cajuns stop dancing and the redfish are back again. Scarface in the corner, he's looking for a fight. Sure looks good in Galveston tonight. And I'm right in the middle of the riffraff, and the roughnecks are wasting time.

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Sure looks good in Galveston tonight. And I'm right in the middle of the riffraff, and the roughnecks are wasting time. And the girl with the dirty hair said

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1: Been too busy raising babies. When you bring up nine, you had your hands full. All I could sing was lullaby.

San Antonio to do some ridiculous poetry show. Jim Cote ran me off stage. Went back to Towns' house. He was playing the Cactus Cafe. He was too drunk to drive, so JT drove him. I was still drunk, needed something to eat. Towns said, if you ain't going, loan me $5. So I went to the Cactus Cafe. Don't remember a damn thing Towns did. Went back to his house, crashed in the living room. Towns came home, sat on the bed beside me, said he'd written the saddest song anyone could ever write. Then he told me Johnny Vandiver had bought the farm down in Houston. Said if it'd been him or me, he would have understood. Next day, somebody called from Lake Austin. Said the guy working on Towns' houseboat had been in a fist fight. Towns said, you can't go. You gotta go with me. So we stopped for gas at Johnson's Trading Post. Towns said that was the only day job he'd ever had, pumping gas at that place. Said he quit because he didn't want to check the oil. So we went to the lake. Found David Waddell's houseboat. I sat there a while. Towns checked his boat. His boat was named Lightning. Lightning Hopkins. Blaze Foley was sitting there. He asked me if I wanted to see Willie Nelson's houseboat. Man, I said sure. So Blaze

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You saw my fish cart roll here in Swasso's Lane. Goodbye, my comrades, goodbye, my North Plymouth, goodbye to Boston Harbor, goodbye, Swasso's Lane. They say I killed him, said I killed a payroll carrier over there in South Braintree, 35 miles, Swasso's Lane. 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

Face to the Cherry Court, one block from Swassel's Lane. 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My name is Joseph Rosen, I am a woolen peddler, I sold Vanzetti a roll of cloth that day in Swassel's Lane. Goodbye, my comrades, goodbye, my North Plymouth, goodbye to the Boston Harbor, goodbye, Swassel's Lane. Miss Alphonsine Brini, Mr. Rosen and Bart Vanzetti showed me the cloth with a big hole in it, one block from Swassel's Lane. It's goodbye, my comrades, goodbye, my North Plymouth, goodbye to Boston Harbor, goodbye, Swassel's Lane. My name is Melvin Coral, I was painting my fishing schooner. Vanzetti talked to me an hour, about a mile from Swassel's Lane. Goodbye, my comrades, goodbye, my North Plymouth, goodbye to Boston Harbor, goodbye, Swassel's Lane. How could I be in South Braintree, killing men there in front of the factory, and all these friends and others saw me cart my fish in Swassel's Lane? Well, it's goodbye, my comrades, goodbye, my North Plymouth, goodbye to Boston Harbor, goodbye, Swassel's Lane. I tell you, working people, fight hard for higher wages, fight to kill black market prices, this is why you take my life. I tell you, working people, fight hard for cleaner houses, fight hard for the wife and children, that's why they took my life. Goodbye, my comrades, goodbye, my North Plymouth, goodbye to the Boston Harbor, goodbye, Swassel's Lane. Goodbye, my comrades, goodbye, my North Plymouth, goodbye to Boston Harbor, goodbye, Swassel's Lane. Swassel's Lane is just an alley up here in old North Plymouth. You saw my fish cart roll here in Swassel's Lane.

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But I've got to tell you about our son's prayer tonight. If you could have heard it, honey, you'd have been so proud. I'd already left a note on the table for Mom and Dad, as if they didn't know what was wrong. And I'd ask them to take care of him, now that you and I were both gone. After I finished the note, I figured he was asleep, so I slipped in to see him just once more. But he was just starting to pray, and his words froze me at the door. And he said, "Dear God, it's late. I hope I didn't get you up. But there's something we've got to talk about. You see, God, my mommy was buried today. My daddy needs straightening out. Ever since mommy got sick, he's been nervous and hollering at me a lot. But that part I can understand, 'cause even a little boy like me knows that worries sometimes overload a man. But God, he loved mommy so much, and he used to tell her that nothing would ever come between them. And I know that's what's bothering him now, 'cause something has. And I'm afraid he's thinking about joining her somehow. God, I'm glad that he loved mommy. I want him to be with her again one of these days. But I want you to talk to him and tell him that first he's got me to raise. Tell him every now and then a little boy needs a helping hand. And I guess you probably still need your daddy, even after you're a full-grown man. And God, if I lost him and mommy both, it'd be more than I could stand. I know my grandma and grandpa would take care of me, 'cause they both love me a whole lot. But God, they're older, and they don't always understand the problems a little boy like me's got. Well, God, I won't bother you anymore tonight. But tomorrow night I'll be sure and talk to you again. You take care of my daddy now, God. You hear? Thank you. Amen." I just stood there thinking about his prayer and all that he'd said in it. Finally, I opened the door and asked if I could talk to him for a minute. We sat down on the edge of the bed and both took turns laughing and crying for a while. And he could tell there'd been a change in me, 'cause for the first time in a long time, I saw him smile. "So, darling, you go on ahead. But you walk slow, and someday when you turn around, I'll be there. But it'll be a while, 'cause I'm gonna spend the next few dozen years being the answer to our little boy's prayer."

boogie-boo. 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

It's the top of the hour. Which means you've listened to 1 hour of music already. And this show is 100% whatever with Mary Wing. That's me. Filling in today for Wreck Your Own Adventure with Wendy Del Formaggio. Gladly filling in this week. Wendy is on tour. She's traveling. She's taking in the sights, meeting people, going places, and good for her. And that set ended with some live music from Romeo Void, from a new album on Liberation Hall called Live 81 to 85. We heard something from 1985. A girl in trouble is a temporary thing. Recorded live at the Loft Berlin in Berlin, Germany on February 5th, 1985. Where were you? Were you there? I'll bet Berlin in 1985 was super cool. Super cool. Before that, Da Cruz from her 2011 album Sistema Subversiva. Yes, we heard Kurumin. Da Cruz released a new album in January. I should really check it out. And so should you. Before that, Wendy and Lisa from their 1990 album Eroica. We heard Skeleton Key. Wendy and Lisa, of course, from Prince's band, The Revolution. Striking out on their own with an album of their own music. Before that, The Damned. From The Best of The Damned, we heard History of the World Part 1, originally released in 1980. Ut before that. From their 1989 album, Griller, we heard Fuel. The Laws, The Legendary Laws. Their self-titled album in 1990, weird Timeless Melody, such a great song, such a great album. And I believe they only released one official album. Which is a pity, because that's a great album. The Minus Five before that, from their album of last year, Or On Penelope. We heard the track Burgundy Suit. Gonna buy myself a burgundy suit. Chai before that, their self-titled release from 2023 on the Sub Pop label, gave us Neo Kawaii K. Okay. Reckless Eric from his album of last year. Uh-oh. Getting verklempt. Reckless Eric from his album of last year, England Screaming, wherein he reinterpreted songs he did a long time ago. An album he was never particularly pleased with. He gave it the deluxe reinterpretation. And we heard the track Playtime Is Over, a compilation before that, Sharon, signed to Cherry Red. What is up with my voice today? It's too early in the morning for my vocal cords. As I said, a compilation called Sharon, Signs to Cherry Red, Independent Women, 1979 and 1985. Weird Something from 1985 by Dawn Chorus and the Blue Tits. Their cover of the Undertones classic Teenage Kicks. Wobbly, wobbly before that. From a collection from 2023 called Additional Kids, we heard the track White Eggs. Oh, wouldn't some eggs be great right about now? Another compilation before that, released in 2016, called Ende vom Lied, East German Underground Sound, 1979 to 1990. We heard something from 1989 by A.G. Geig called Fingerwalls. Raging Fire before that gave us Happiness from their 2016 release Everlasting. The Vegetable Orchestra before that. The One of a Kind Orchestra
performing on instruments made of fresh vegetables. How do they do it? And from the Green album released in 2018, we heard the instrumental track Perfect Match. Elfin Saddle before that. From the 2009 album Ringing for the Begin Again. We heard the track Hammer Song and the show began 1 hour and 6 minutes ago. With something from Julia Vorontsova. An album from 2015 called Over and the track Oubliette. And that's what I played. That's what you heard. If you were listening, if you're just joining us now, welcome. Wendy should be back next week with tales and music to entertain you. I'm usually on Wednesdays from noon to three. You're always welcome over there, where we get into very, very silly things. Silly, silly things. In the whatever styly. The whatever styly. That's my style. Let's get back to the music. A new release. From the Primitive Broadcast Service. The album is called Monsters, Monsters. And we're going to listen to the track Invisible. 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

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Poor neurotica me. When my family found out, they raised the roof, 'cause I bought a ring to fit her hoof. Poor brain, the size of a pea. She looks so nice against the rail, with her pretty long legs and her ponytail. I guess against convention I'll never win. I'll probably end up in the loony bin, but in my heart I'll always be free. The head shrinker said my societal concept had been warped by an Oedipus Rex, which caused me to hate the opposite sex. But what he doesn't know is that my second wife was a 10-pound goose named Tex. I'm paranoid and sublimated, in love with a horse that ain't been spaded. Traumatic scene, please let me be. I've been hypnotized, tranquilized, analyzed, rationalized, taking every pill from Seconal to Dexamil, sitting with my wife, necking in the dark, and knowing her ex-lovers are running at Hollywood Park. Can be a bug, I will admit, but it's all made up when I see her running around the house in a negligee, brace and bit. Like most young couples, we had our fights, deciding what's fair about her rights. We finally got adjusted and I was boss, when I woke one morning and on a lawn I found a fiery cross. The Ku Klux Klan said we had to get out that day. Move everything, lock, stock, horse and carriage. The Klan wouldn't stand for no mixed marriage, so I'm feeling blue. Ain't got a penny in my pocket. We're gonna volunteer for a satellite rocket, so me and her can sit and spoon and visit my first wife who jumped over the moon. Poetry and all that jazz.

Back in the days when I was a teenager, before I had status and before I had a pager, you can find the abstract listening to hip hop. My pops used to say it reminded him of bebop. I said, well, daddy, don't you know that things go in cycles? Way the Bobby Brown is just amping like Michael. It's all expected.

a tribe called Quest. Ending that set. From the 1991 album, The Low End Theory, we heard Excursions. Before that, a compilation called The Best of the Beat Generation. Released on the Rhino label in 2002, we heard from Lenny Bruce doing Psychopathia Sexuale. Originally released in 1959. His relationship with a horse. Before that, Barry Adamson. From his 2008 album, Back to the Cat, Weird Psychosexual. The Ridiculous Trio before that. Ridiculous, they're so ridiculous. From their 2004 album, The Ridiculous Trio plays The Stooges. Yes. Covering all the classic Stooges track, we heard Dirt, Engine de Poitrine before that. From their 2024 album, Volume 1, we heard Sahardine. Hoping to convert a few more people to the Engine Poitrine fan club today. And that was my part. The X before that from their 2004 album Turn gave us Confusion Errorist. Mission of Burma from their gosh darn wonderful album of 1982 Verses. We heard Laugh the World Away, some Live Pylon before that from a 2016 release called Live. Weird Reptiles recorded live at the Mad Hatter in Athens, Georgia on December 1st, 1983. Before that, a great compilation from the Sublime Frequencies label, released in 2010, Saigon Rock and Soul, Vietnamese Classic Tracks 1968-1974. We heard Tan Mai with the song Tak Mai Sol Van Sol Dai. Loosely translated to long, uneven hair. Yes, a song about badly cut hair. Okay, sure, fine. But is this particular head of hair on a man or a woman, is my question. In the 60s and 70s, it could be either, right? Could be either. Before that, another great compilation. Psych Funk, Sarega, Seminar, Aesthetic Expressions of Psychedelic Funk Music in India, 1970-1983. Weird Something from 1981 by Atomic Forest, their cover of the Deep Purple song Mary Long. Effigy before that. A new release of previously unreleased UK demo recordings from 1983. On an album called Burnt Offerings, we heard the track of Wicca Man, Wild Billy Childish, and CTMF. From their 2016 album SQ1 gave us the track By the Way of Love and Hate. Kitty, Daisy, and Lewis before that. From their 2017 album Super Scope, we heard the track The Game Is On, Kitty, Daisy, and Lewis. Playing some live shows over the summer. You should check them out if you can. And the show and the set began with Primitive Broadcast Service, their new album Monsters, and the track Invisible. My name is Mary Wing. And this show is 100% whatever with Mary Wing. Filling in for Wendy and Wreck Your Adventure on Adventure This Week. And not only that, at 12 o'clock, filling in for Irene Trudell will be me, Mary Wing. And I'll be filling in for Irene next week too. At 3 o'clock, it's My Life as a Mixtape
with Billy Jam. 3 hours of Billy mixing all the great tracks from his collection. From 6 to 9 p.m., it's Global Greece with Kim Cerise. And then from 9 to 11 p.m., it's Big Planet Noise with Bob Irwin and Gina Bacon. Lots and lots and lots of great music. On a Monday. The best way to start off your Mondays are right here on Give the Drummer Radio. Yes, indeedy. And let us return to the music. A 12-inch released in 2015. A collaboration between Kid Millions of Oneida and Zhang Shouwang. He of Car Sick Cars and White and probably a bunch of other groups as well in China. They put out an album called Kid Millions and Zhang Shouwang Beijing 2014. And we're going to hear the track Gulu. And that's right here for you on Give the Drummer Radio on WFMU.org. Stick around.

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That was Picastro from the new album Double on Time. We heard the track Fell the Family Tree. A compilation before that called The Rough Guide to the Music of Mali. We heard Fatoumata Diawara with the track Makun Umu, originally released in 2011. Matcha, one of my favorite bands of all time. From their 1999 album, See It Another Way, we heard the track Salty. Lagos Disco Machine before that gave us Ha Yeah, Fight the Feeling. From the 2007 album Warm Orange. A compilation before that, New Tales to Tell, a tribute to Love and Rockets. Released in 2009, we heard Black Audio doing their rendition of No New Tale to Tell. A 2015 album by Bristol, self-titled. Covers of popular trip-hop tracks. We heard Safe from Harm, which is a Massive Attack cover with vocals by Clara Luciani. Sylvia Black from her 2019 album Twilight Animals gave us Walking with Fire, featuring the always distinctive vocals of Lydia Lunch. Tanika Charles before that gave us Having a Time from her album of last year Reasons to Stay. Dengue Fever gave us Sister in the Radio from their 2011 album Cannibal Courtship. Dengue Fever playing some shows on the West Coast in August. And the set began with Kid Millions and Zhang Xiaowang with Gulu from their 12-inch from 2015, Beijing 2014. You can still get the 12-inch on splatter vinyl. Wow. I have to go find the copy here at the station. It's a beautiful thing. As I said, my name is Mary Wing, your sister in the radio today, filling in for Wendy and Wreck Your Own Adventure. And now we begin the fill-in for Irene Trudell. Irene, taking her 2 weeks of vacation. And I will fill in this week and next week for her with pleasure. And you may think to yourself, Mary Wing, can you possibly have 3 more hours of music to play for us? Yes. Yes, I can. Yes, I do. Yes, I can. It is not impossible. Because I'm all about the music. And when I don't have Angine de Poitrine tracks floating around in my head, I listen to other things as well. But mostly these days it's Angine de Poitrine, I must admit. So I will be here until 3 o'clock, 3 more hours. And let's start this next set with a group called Florist. A group from the Catskill Mountains in New York State. In 2017, they put out an album, If Blue Could Be Happiness. And we're going to listen to the track Redbird, Florist, here for you on Give the Drummer Radio on WFMU.org. Yep, yep.

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Toots and the Maytals, ending that set from a 1987 album. We heard the title track, Just Like That. You Left Me. Actually, it was released in 1980, reissued in 1987. Before that, Karen Elson from her 2010 album, The Ghost Who Walks. We heard the song The Birds, They Circle. Matthew Young before that gave us One and All from his album of last year, Undercurrents. Tremosphere from their 2023 album, Becoming Creatures, gave us 5x5. New Music at Last from Kun-Narin Electric Fin Band. Their release from this year is called Three. It's the third album, of course. And we heard their version of Black Magic Woman. Really fine instrumental version of the Santana classic. Barbara and Ernie before that gave us Play With Fire from their 1971 album, Prelude 2. Jim Clements before that from his 2018 release, A Failure. Allow me to tell you about my new album, A Failure. We heard the track, Not a Lot of Blood. There's blood on my hands, but not a lot. The Civil Wars from their great 2011 album, Barton Hollow, gave us Girl with the Red Balloon. Either Orchestra, title track from their 2000 album, More Beautiful Than Death. And the set began with Florist from the 2017 release, If Blue Could Be Happiness. And we heard the track Red Bird. Coming up at 3 o'clock today, it's My Life as a Mixtape with Billy Jam. Today's show is mixtape number 9, Digging in the Crates. Oh yes, he'll be pulling out some classic things, I bet. That's from 3 to 6 p.m. From 6 to 9 p.m., it's Global Greece with Kim Soris. Live from Louisville, Kentucky. And then rounding out the live DJ programming on Monday from 9 p.m. to 11 p.m., it's Big Planet Noise with Bob Irwin and Gina Bacon. I'll be back on Wednesday from noon to 3. 3 more hours of music this week.

In 2005, Petra Hayden and Bill Frisell collaborated on a self-titled album. And they explored lots of different things, one of which was a Tuvan song that we're going to listen to now called Bai La Taigam. Petra Hayden and Bill Frisell here for you on Give the Drummer Radio on WFMU.org. Yep, yep, yep.

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Good God.

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Good God.

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Aiko Ishibashi ending that set from the 2018 release The Dream, My Bones Dream. We heard A Ghost in a Train Thinking. Holy Way.

It's funny to hear kids do the James Brown. Before that, we heard from Lisa Hannigan from her 2008 album, Sea, So, and the track Ocean and a Rock. John Cale gave us So Much for Love from his 1996 album, Walking on Locusts. Alice Coltrane gave us Sitaram from Universal Consciousness, which was originally released in 1971 and reissued in 2002. Before that, Dorothy Moskowitz, and the United States of Alchemy, a 2023 release called Under an Endless Sky, and we heard the title track. And the set began with Petra Hayden and Bill Frisell from their self-titled album of 2005. And the track, By La Taigam. It's Tuven, you know. I have an hour and 4 minutes as we head into the home stretch of this six-hour whatever marathon. And you'd think I'd run out of music, but no. No, there's more. There's so much more.

Where should we go next? Oh, Yola Tango. Let's hear from Yola Tango. Yes. From their 2018 album, There's a Riot Going On. We're going to check out the track Here You Are. Yola Tango here for you on Give the Drummer Radio on WFMU.org.

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What? I have to stop now? I'm ready. I'm ready for 4 more hours. But I don't have time. No time to back announce. And thanks for listening. Keep listening. Billy Jam is next. Right here on Give the Drummer Radio on WFMU.org. See you Wednesday. Bye.

Thank you, Mary Wing. Checking out My Life as a Mixtape. I'm Billy Jam, here for three more hours. Got it all off vinyl today, digging deep in the crates. Have a new setup studio. Do me a favor, if it sounds any way off, weird, unbalanced, anything, please jump on the comments, give me your feedback. Shout out going out to Andrew in Toronto, always the first one on the playlist. So got a lot of Bay Area music, hip-hop, punk rock. Let's start out with something from Cutmaster Kurt out of the South Bay. Cutmaster Kurt presents Masters of Illusion, which is him producing Motion Man along with Cool Keep. And this one sums up my life. It's a New York-Oakland thing, the Bay Bronx Bridge, right here. WFMU's Give the Drummer Radio on this show, My Life as a Mixtape.

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Up next, Beyond Comprehension, Six Figure Zeros, TMF recordings from 1991. You're checking out the Drummer Stream, My Life is a Mixtape. 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

shout out going out to Spikey BXL, North Guinea Hills, Andrew in Toronto, Ironside, The Speed is Death, Bay Area, coming to you live from Oakland, California.

We'll soon continue with the sound of the late, great Bay Area DJ Cameron Paul right here on My Life is a Mixtape with me, Billy Jam. 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
1: I seek not to know all the answers, but to understand the questions.
2: He trekked up and down the tangled wires of this haunted aisle, and he couldn't get away from this thing he was under, because of course it was inside him. This is the story he told me. Often I would go banqueting on Oxford Road near Rotters, and this conversation with the fellow about how inside there's those dimensions beyond recall, and instead of sitting there giggling, kids, listen to what this man said, because one day deciding what taxi you take home will be the last of your problems, because he's gone up and down this haunted aisle, but still he couldn't escape. It was inside him, and this is the story he told me about being in deep.
3: And it's outside and inside. Inside.

All right, all right. It's Put the Needle on the Record Other Show, entitled My Life is a Mixtape. Old Habits Die Hard. Shout out now to Andres in the kitchen. North Guinea Hills in good health, hopefully. Andrew in Toronto. Chris in the Redwoods. Spiky BXL. Cat in the chat. Ole. And if I ever mispronounce a name, type it out phonetically in the comments. Coming to you from a whole different setup today. Literally, my life is a mixtape. I'm going through all my records here. And after I play them, I'm just going to sell them. Or give them away. That's the plan. I got maybe 15,000 records, as many CDs, cassettes. And I saw this article today about how seemingly CDs are making a comeback. They had had their comeback, then they fizzled away, and now they're making another one. It ain't just vinyl and tape. Anyway, we started out that long-ass set of music way back when. And please jump on the comments, let me know if it sounded in any way weird or unbalanced or anything. Because this is a totally new setup. The Bay Bronx Bridge taking us back to the year 2000. Cutmaster Kurt presents Masters of Illusion, which is Cool Keith and Motion Man. Ascari X, keeping it in the Bay tradition. Theme, Ascari X from Oakland, California, Ward of the State, the LP version. African Identity from San Francisco, the late great. Let's Get It On, pulling that trigger, a single from 92. Also from 92, entitled 92, Anything Goes, a 12-inch single. Beyond Comprehension from 91, Six Figure Zeros out of San Francisco, California. Out of Oakland, California from 1989, the APG Crew, Action Packed Gangsters. Also stands for Apgar Street, which I pass by here in Oakland. That's where I'm coming from. And folks on the drummer stream come from all over the USA. I'll have more on that later, based on a current project I'm doing, a research. You're going to like the result, I tell you that much. Oh, big shout out going out to Wenzo, also tuned in. Beyond Comprehension, APG Crew, taking us back to San Francisco, 1988. Females, Already Fresh 2.

0: produced by DJ EFX. We also heard from out of San Francisco in the mid-80s, 1987, on Scarface Records. That's the label that was started up by the rapper-producer Paris. Bring that beat back.
1: I will. I will.
0: It's all off vinyl. It's a totally different setup today. I hope it sounds okay. Anyway, let's see what else do we hear. We heard from ATC, This Beat Is Deaf, extended version on Paris's label, entitled Scarface Records, which he went back to after Tommy Boy kicked him off for being too politically outspoken some years later. Late great Bay Area DJ Cameron Paul, Bay Area DJ and producer, Don't Stop the Music, a single he put out way back in the day on Tandem Records. Cold Cut, teaming up with Marky Smith from 1989 via Tommy Boy Records, taking us out of the Bay Area, back over to the UK. I'm In Deep, featuring Mark E. Smith, the late great What's That Noise, the album. Heard from The Flying Lizards, Her Story. I always loved that track from the album entitled The Flying Lizards that people liked. People liked it for different reasons, you know. People liked it for Money, That's What I Want, was the biggest hit off there, but also their cover of Summertime Blues. But I liked it for a lot of other ones as well, including Her Story. Something about that. I find it haunting. We heard from Translator from San Francisco back in the early 80s. Everywhere That I'm Not. Also from SF back in the day, The Ready-Mades, 415 Music from the album. Compilation 415 Music. Romeo Void in there. Another classic San Francisco track, Never Say Never. Want to do a shout out to everybody tuned in today. Really appreciate you being here. Thank you so much. It means a lot to me. I see we got Cresty on the comments. Thank you. And Wenzo writes, I like CDs because my car does not have a record player and thankfully is old enough to have a CD player. That's a good point. Sometimes if I rent an old beat up car from Rent-A-Relic, I'll request that they have one with a CD player. Now, I've yet to find one with a cassette player still in there, but hey, actually, they have had them. Oh, yeah. Shout out to Fred over in the France, in the EU. I say we continue with music from Northern Ireland. This is a 7-inch. I got a bunch of, too many 7-inches, too. I also got a ton of Bay Area punk rock, a lot of Oakland and San Francisco. Shout out going out to Dr. Jazz. Up next is going to be Andy White from Northern Ireland. And his single came out on Decca way back in the day, 86 or 87. Anyway, it's called Reality Row, and you're going to hear it here on the drummer stream on this show, which is entitled, what is it entitled? It is entitled, Playing for Time, My Life as a Mixtape. Hit it!

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Little did I realize that as I lay back in a stupor and listened to the loud psychedelic music popular with many young people,

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Thank you.

0: We are checking out music, a lot of it from the Bay Area, including what we're hearing in the background. It's supposed to be an instrumental. There shouldn't be vocals on an instrumental, fellas. Black Star Line. In the background, sound of Alphabet Soup. Anyway, so we started out there with a gang of music. Starting with Andy White from Belfast, Northern Ireland, Reality Row, single taking us back to 86. Carmack DeForest from the Bay Area, 87. Possibilities from his album, I Shall Be Released. An artist I interviewed in my kitchen in Berkeley one time. If I dig that up and digitize, I will play. Everything I play, I'm getting ready to give away or sell. Because I got too much music, I got to downsize my life as a mixtape. We also heard some music in there from Maybe Mental, that one from More Coffee for the Politicians, Phoenix Underground Music Compilation, as in Phoenix, Arizona. Came out in 1985 via Placebo Records. Maybe Mental, Monk's Mood, from San Francisco. A project with a lot of different artists on there. President's Breakfast. Tiz Thang. That's from 1989. President's Breakfast Project Compilation LP. German Shepherds from their album Music for Sick Queers out of SF 1985. The track THC. A track that myself and Brian Turner, who used to be here on WFMU, both shared a love of. Minimal Man, speaking of San Francisco, from 1979 recording at the Long Gong beloved Deaf Club on Valencia Street, and that was Minimal Man. She was a visitor. We heard the Papa Pies from San Francisco. The Catholics Are Attacking. That one got so controversial on the Catholic-run USF station, KUSF, that they banned it. Calyx did play it, however. And in the album cover, what I do a lot of times, I would save articles from over the years. And there's a quote here from an article with Joe Papa Pie, Joe Pie Callahan, who I think he lives in Reno, Nevada now. I interviewed him on the phone on WFMU before. He said that the song came about due to his Catholic upbringing. It's not meant to be funny or anything like that. It's just the way it is. He's spitting it down, breaking it down. Okay, so let's continue with the music. This one is a single from France. I got way back in the day. It came out in, what was it, 89 or 90, something like that. Hip-hop, Voulez-Vous, Benny B featuring Daddy K. Let's check it out right here. And thanks for listening, by the way. I really appreciate it. You do?
1: I do. I really do.

0: I enjoy the music.
1: It turns you on?
0: It turns me on. It turns me on. It wakes me up. It keeps me going. It keeps me hiking. I got my steps in like I'm Chili Mac Pagoda, walking in the hills in a East Bay Monday Mona. What the fuck is going on? Well, folks, we are on the drummer stream, so curses are allowed. Made me realize how many curses were in so many songs. Even Romeo Void, Never Say Never. There's a fuck in there. And the crazy thing is, back in the day on college radio, you'd hear a lot of them, they'd let it slide in the 80s. Who cares? But not all. And not anymore, which makes it all the more appreciative to be able to broadcast without any restrictions in terms of FCC. We just heard from the beloved Bay Area group, The Mutants, live at the Deaf Club. Tribute to Russ Meyer. Can You Hear Me? Music from the Deaf Club. San Francisco's Deaf Club on Valencia Street. You can still see the location of it. I think it's near 26th in Valencia. Optional Walking Dead Records out of Berkeley, California released that. Sounds Magazine, Sounds Blast EP, 7-inch, 4-song EP on vinyl. They gave away free with the magazine. We heard Sonic Youth doing Silver Rocket Take 6 from Berkeley, California. Fang with Friends Like You on Boner Records, mid-80s from Where the Wild Things Are album. Wanna Buy Some from Animal Things, that one from the Red Dot compilation. Quick Way out of Berkeley, California, well, Oakland, California, I guess. Go Die from their album, You Smell Like Shit. And I've played them because I love them. And there's also sort of a crossover included there. Eben, who is the drummer, he also played with Speed Queens that we heard in there. Iggy Pop, I Wish I Had a Big Cock, just like Iggy Pop, 1985 single out of Oakland, East Bay. Quick Way, Drink and Drive, follow that one up, the same group with the crossover member there. And then we heard Fried Abortions, a little song about Joel Selvin in the pink section. Start things out from France from 1990, Benny B and Daddy K, Vous Etez Vous, single on the Beat Records, 7-inch out of France. Palehead, Don't Stand in Line, that one also from that mid-80s Sounds Blast EP. And we're going to continue with a friend of mine, the one and only Boss One. We're hearing the instrumental in the background, at least. Now we are. Oh, yeah. Anyway, got a whole new setup here. Thanks to everybody tuned in, including Andrew in Toronto, Rich in Washington, Spiky BXL. Let me know in the comments if everything is sounding not okay, or if it's sounding okay production-wise. Not in terms of selections, because that's a subjective thing. So I'm going to run over and put this. This is a great record that came out on Bomb Records over 20 years ago from Boss One with producer Fnatic. And it's entitled Instant Rap Star. It's about becoming a rap star in this crazy, fucked up music business. Thanks for listening. I got about 45 minutes left. And I love it, though. Bring it back to the beginning and let it play. Here we go. 1, 2, 3, 4. Hit it.
2: Yes. The need for a new rap star. By God, I've got it.

I know that it makes you angry when I...

Butter Dew Street, the weave of magic. Sometimes beauty, sometimes tragic. Where glamour and illusion are the welcome committee. Where overindulgence becomes self-pity. Where pleasure becomes the absence of time. While dignity goes begging and confusion becomes rhyme. Where fresh young country boys, courageous and bold, leap from Greyhound buses right into the fold. While visions of promised land dance in their head. Their dreams have already gone to join the dead. Tears, sneers, and elegant queers all hung up in their lonely fears. Whores, boys, and ashen-faced moors all strung out in their midnight chores. I got that smoke, I got that coke, I got that feeling for a real good joke. Laughs, giggles, and Midwestern grins all dressed up for big city sins. Games, hustles, and silk lace schemes, ideas, notions, and arrested dreams. Where the hallowed masses yearn to be free, where Hollywood pins Miss Liberty. Which way is up? Reads a movie sign. Where a nodding junkie stands in line. I got that red, I got that red. Ain't got no place to lay my head. A funky wino stands giving a lecture. Partly reason, partly conjecture. He says to go down to the depth of this pit. Where you think you are, but you're never in. Where night survives at a fever's pitch. Where the good die young, while bastards get rich. 42 Street is nothing new. It's always been there for me and you, for people who seek that fast ride to glory, who can open a book but can't read the story, where twilight pimps with manicured faces share each other's social graces while living off of teenage girls and decorated smiles and golden make curls, where natural beauties who once were pretty now try their hand at being clever and witty. He said premeditated murderers of the highest degree, premeditated murderers of their own sanity. It's what loneliness receives standing ovations, and starving poets live off meager quotations. The whole world is really a 40 dudes where dreams are primed and then turned loose. It takes you over and turns you out. It takes away reason and gives you doubt. It makes you feel as big as life as it cuts out your heart with a neon knife. So vital, so young, so entertaining. Faces so sunny, but inside it's raining. I got that gold! I got that gold! 42 Street's got my soul. Of all the negatives, we can agree, but there are some positives if you want to see. It's where love is tenderly and tragically bound, where the warmth and softness can be truly profound, where the air is filled with a subtle romance, waiting for the world to give it a chance, where many might dare to reach out and touch, asking so little while giving so much, where a timid smile can warm your heart, where relative unknowns get to play a part. It's where life takes a strange and exotic form, where you try to be cold while praying to stay warm. He said we all seek acceptance to be understood, compassion for our faults, respect for our good. He said, my God, I came so close, striking a sad and reminiscent pose. He said, like I almost had it in the palm of my hand until I took the life of another man. He said it was all over a hustle that we were in. What made it so bad, he was my friend. And as he sadly began to walk away, he very wisely spoke to say, he said, never look until you can see complete, for that is what I learned on 42 Street.

0: All right. It is My Life is a Mixtape with me, Billy Jam. Happens Mondays, 3 p.m. till 6 p.m. I want to thank everybody tuned in. Especially want to thank everybody who jumps on the comments and also all the folks who don't jump on the comments to read me. Do you read me? If you're not on the comments, I do not read you. But I read you. But I hear you. I do not read you, but I hear you. Like your name is Chili Mike Pagoda. You start out with Boss One and Fanatic, Instant Rap Star, MC Blobber. That one from EP of unreleased demos, 93 to 94, DJ Fanatic. We also heard the Asiatic Hit Squad from 90s, early 90s, from Richmond, California. Stop Dreamin' Wood Boy featuring Black Swan on 5% Entertainment. Alphabet Soup from SF. Take a Ride, the A-plus remix. Opio, Keep It in the Family. Win, that one from Flossin' for Smiles, 2026 release, produced by Hav the Dentist. Abstract Root, Tribe Rude, doing Rebirth. Umar Bin Hassan, 40 Deuce Street. Robin S. Show Me Love, the Johnny Loops remix. King Raw Soul, Jump, San Francisco and Los Angeles Connection. We heard from Jose Chinga, Work That Pussy, Johnny Loops and Man E remix. In the background, Greater Than One and Wax Tracks, 1989, G-Force. 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
1: 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Graphic black and white.
0: Almost up to a greasy thing, you know? Oh yeah, almost. Countdown in the seconds before it switches in programming on the Drummer Stream. Really appreciate you listening. Oh yeah.

Hey y'all, happy Monday. Welcome to Global Grace. I'm your host, Kim Cerise. Back for another Monday of music for you from 6 until 9 p.m. Happy to have you all with me. Thanks so much for being here. Oleaginous, that's a great word, LG. Thank you for that. For all of those assembled, I welcome you. For another edition of Global Grace here on Give the Drummer Radio from WFMU, where we begin this evening in 1968, recorded in 1967 in June and July, the last of the acoustic recordings for Miles Davis before he goes full electric with everything thereafter. So we are beginning this evening with Nefertiti, released on Columbia in 1968, with Davis, of course, on trumpet, joined by Wayne Shorter on tenor, Herbie Hancock on piano, Ron Carter on bass, and Tony Williams on drums. An incredible collection. Two pieces penned on here by Herbie Hancock, and we are going to hear the first of them, where he creates Madness and Riot on side two, and we are going to begin this evening's show with Madness. I like that this layers in the entire group, one after another. It's a great piece, and I hope you enjoy. That's where we begin this evening's show on Give the Drummer Radio from WFMU, Miles Davis, Nefertiti, Madness, produced by Teo Macero and penned by Herbie Hancock. Enjoy.

sounds here of Monica Lassen and the Sounds with a piece entitled Incantation. Takes us out of our first set here on Global Greece. Good evening to you. My name is Kim Cerise. Thanks so much. I had to cough. Anyway, we started off our set this evening with Sounds of Miles Davis with Madness, piece penned by Herbie Hancock on the last of his acoustic recordings entitled Nefertiti on 1968's Columbia Records. And then after that, it was music of Jimmy Heath from his record entitled The Gap Sealers. Here he is featuring... He's primarily on flute on this record, which is amazing, but he's also playing tenor and soprano as well. Joined by his brother Albert Tootie Heath on drums, his son Matume on percussion, Kenny Barron on piano, Bob Crenshaw on bass. On the Cobblestone label from 1972, The Gap Sealer. We heard a piece entitled Angel Man. Then it was music of Wayne Shorter from his Odyssey of Iska recording from 1971 out on Blue Note. Wayne Shorter on tenor, joined by Dave Friedman on vibes and marimba, Gene Bertasini on guitar, Ron Carter and Cecil McBee both on bass on this recording, as is Billy Hart and Al Muzan on drums, and Frank Kumo on percussion, recorded August the 26th of 1970 for the Blue Note record label. Sounds there of Wayne Shorter, released in 1971. We heard a piece entitled Joy. Michael Carvin Quintet after that with Cabenas Blues from the 1976 release on Inner City entitled Camel. And then it was music from Krakow, Poland, brand new recording Omasata, which is a fat that is added to food in Krakow, Poland. And this is a new group. We heard a piece entitled Kazimierz was the name of the piece from a record called Jazz Report from the Hood on the Asthmatic release. Omasta is the name of the band. Sorry, I added an extra A. And then sounds there of Johnny Lytle with his piece Libra from People in Love on the Milestone Records label from 1973. And then we turn to a collection by the folks at BBE with the If Music Presents series, an intro to the Klinkhammer records. We heard Renee von Heldingen with Offshore Sounds, and that collection is from 2021. And ending things off with Monica Lassen and the Sounds with Incantation. My name's Kim Cerise. Thanks so much for joining me today. This is brand new music, or newish, of the latest by the Italian group.